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preset should already be here. And if it's not, can we really have a discussion about that? Because you need to get your life straight. I mean, what are you thinking? I know you got work. I know you got school. I know you got all. 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

0: with TikTok, Instagram, the guy you met at the bar, SoundCloud. 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

0: Live Line. I'm Mason. Thank you so much for being here tonight. I don't know about you, but whenever I have to wake up to an alarm, it ruins my whole day because I'm a pretty natural riser. You know, I wake up at the same time every day. I go to bed at the same time every day, even though it's like super late. My actual schedule is totally screwed up. But when I have to wake up to or whatever I choose, no matter what it is, that can be the most calming thing ever. But if it ruins your sleep cycle, I have this terrible headache, and that's what happened today. So my head is just throbbing. I took Tylenol, and just everything's miserable. But we're getting a lot of great calls, which is waking me up and making me feel a lot better. If you want to get through to us, the phones are open right now. 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This is a live show. We're putting the F-U in fun. 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

0: 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Thank you so much for being here tonight. What a great song. Almost 3 years later, everybody still loves it. All requests, your shout-outs, dedications, what are you doing, where are you going, what's happening? It's your connection to music, people, and life. Please stay here. I need the attention. No, no, no. We need your participation now.
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0: Yeah, just be first to call us, correctly identifying what this sound is. 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I can't believe somebody didn't get this. I feel like it's so easy. Listen up. Okay, you put stuff inside of it. If you know what that sound is, call now and win 85 Liveline. That's 85 Liveline.
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1: My name's Mason. Thank you so much for being here tonight. We really do appreciate it. 1 hour from now, we do 1 hour of throwbacks. 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
2: Can you play what's it called? Let Me Love You by Justin Bieber and DJ Snake?
1: Yeah. Why do you want to hear that?
2: 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I like it because it's one of my favorite.

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1: All right. 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
0: I was 2 years old, man.
1: Good memories. All right. Let's do it. Thanks for calling, Live Line.
0: All right. 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
3: Hey, listeners, all two of them.
4: Hey.
5: Oh, one less than yesterday.
3: One dropped
5: less
3: off. Yeah, my mom gave up on the show.
4: Oh.
3: It's Brooke and Jeffrey in the morning. And I think everyone here is on board with this. But right now on social media, there's one name that's trending.
4: What's that?
3: It's Jimothy.
4: Yeah.
3: Thank you for stealing my thunder there. But
6: Sorry, we all knew it.
3: I was going to say it really cool, but I guess not.
6: Oh,
3: if you don't know who that is, Jimothy's a wild raccoon in Seattle who's been going viral because he has short spine syndrome.
4: Oh, he's so cute.
7: Yeah.
3: Triple S's.
6: He's so, like a little circle.
3: Yeah, it gives him a little awkward shape. He's like a tiny wolf minion.
6: Yeah, or, that's a good one.
4: That is a perfect, like,
6: that's really good.
4: I bet he's buddies with Kevin.
3: Yeah, I'm sure he is. Like, if you turned a shower loofah into a raccoon, that's exactly what he looks like.
7: Okay, you should have stopped in the first example.
3: Okay, tiny wolf minion, we're going to stick with it. So, people started posting videos of him online, and he picked up the name Jimothy because somebody said he just looks like a Jimothy.
4: Yeah.
6: Fits him.
4: And they're not wrong.
6: Yeah,
4: we're into it.
6: Yeah. We love Jimothy.
3: And with the way social media works now, Jimothy's already accumulated millions of views online. He's become kind of a cult hero for his resilience. And he's inspired murals and tattoos, merch, a city proclamation from a desperate mayor.
4: Yeah.
6: He's in like two or three video games right now. Immediately they're putting him
4: Incredible.
6: Into video games.
4: I want to get the Jimothy skin.
3: Yep. Yeah. He even had a surprise appearance at a Major League Baseball game.
4: Yeah.
3: Where it was a person dressed in a Jimothy outfit, but still. Little Jimothy has officially taken the country by storm, and we're just keeping you in the loop of what's trending and what's cool.
4: Oh.
3: And what's cool is raccoons with spinal birth defects.
4: Yeah, that's right.
3: Get in on it while you can. Now, let's get into the shock collar question of the day with a man with no obvious spinal birth defects, and we respect him less for
6: it. He's got a long spine.
4: Dude, I know it's too big.
3: Yep, Digital Jake.
5: Oh, my defects are internal.
4: Yeah.
3: Nice.
5: Get out your masks and spandex onesies, because today marks the start of the biggest Comic-Con in the country called the Main Event in San Diego.
6: Oh, yeah.
5: It's where every year, superheroes, villains, at least 17 different Deadpools all gather together to cross their plastic swords and debate which version of Catwoman was hotter, Halle Berry or Michelle Pfeiffer.
6: Guys, they're all hot.
4: Thank you, Jose.
5: And I think we know the only way to beat a comic book nerd is to become one.
6: Yeah.
5: And that's why today we're testing your superhero knowledge in a special Stats Over Spandex edition of... Plenty of 20. Now, you'll say a number 1 through 20. I'll give you a question about your favorite comic book characters. Just answer it correctly and you can stay in the game. We'll start with the woman who by day is known as Alexis, but by night transforms into her alter ego, the Mac and Cheese Madam. That's Alexis.
7: You can't read that.
6: How does she use mac and cheese?
4: Yeah.
7: Five.
5: Number five. All right, Alexis. Avengers Endgame from 2019 is the highest grossing superhero movie ever, earning about $2.8 billion worldwide. But what superhero movie finished second? Is it Black Panther, Avengers Infinity War, Spider-Man No Way Home, or Aquaman 2 Still Wet?
7: Still Wet?
5: Business as usual.
7: Is Infinity War after Endgame or that's before?
6: I don't remember.
7: Actually, I don't know.
6: I think it-

0: was.
1: Would that actually
0: before.
1: Help you, honestly? I don't like, let's be real.
2: And I don't know which Spider-Man No Way Home is.
3: Is that Tom Holland?
0: Yeah, that is Tom Holland.
2: And like they all come back and there's the meme with the three of them.
0: And he's trapped. He has no way home.
3: Yeah, I think they're pointing at each other.
0: It's for the time portals. Yeah. Stuff,
2: because it brings back all the Spider-Mans, I'm going to say that one. Spider-Man.
4: Alexis good says Spider-Man No Way Home is the second highest grossing superhero movie ever. And she's right.
2: Oh, that's
4: 1.95 billion worldwide, edging out Infinity War. All right, Brooke, we're over to you. Five is off the board.
3: 12.
4: According to Guinness World Records, the best-selling comic book issue of all time sold an estimated 8 million copies. It happened in 1991. What comic was it?
0: Oh.
4: Was it X-Men, number one, the first copy?
3: Okay.
4: Superman, number 427, where Superman dies.
3: Oh.
4: Spider-Man 143, where Spider-Man's unmasked for the first time.
3: Oh.
4: Or Superman, number 500, Lois finally reads his text messages.
2: Finally.
3: Oh, I've been living on red forever.
0: Someone sleeping on the couch? Kryptonite.
3: This is so hard for me because I feel like I haven't known any comics or super worlds until I had kids. And then now my kids are into it, so I'm starting to be there. They love Spider-Man so much. I don't think
0: Spider-Man's the best superhero.
3: I don't think the first copy of X-Men would sell that much because it's the first copy. Like, nobody knows how cool it is yet.
0: Oh, that's actually smart. You know? It's like, what is this
3: thing? I mean, later on, it'd be worth a lot.
0: Yeah.
3: Give me Spider-Man unmasked for the first time.
4: I'm sorry, Brooke. It was X-Men number one.
0: What? No way.
3: How do people know about it if it's the first one?
4: It became more popular because they made multiple collectible covers after the fact once X-Men became popular. So everyone wanted their hands on X-Men number one.
3: Oh, okay, it's like how they do sports cards now, and there's like 18 different rookie cards. And you're like, which one is going to be worth anything?
4: Through two questions, we've split right and wrong answers. We're talking about comics, and we're back to Jose.
5: Three.
4: According to multiple surveys, flying is consistently one of the two superpowers Americans want most.
0: I'd be so scared.
4: Which is the only other power that beats it? Is it super strength?
0: Ooh.
4: Teleportation?
0: Oh. Yeah, that's
4: invisibility?
0: Creepy.
4: Or knowing exactly where you parked at Costco?
3: That's pretty good.
0: Okay, I'm going to delete invisibility before the Costco one.
3: Just because nobody wants to admit that out loud.
0: It's like, what good can come of not seeing you?
3: The thing about teleportation, I was just thinking about this the other day. I feel like it's going to give you cancer.
0: You know what the technology?
2: Ruin it for us, bro.
3: I mean, if you think about it, having to like have your cells all go down and then come back up again, like it's like being in an X-ray machine for too long.
2: No one who took this survey was thinking.
0: I'm going to go teleportation.
3: See, actually, people were thinking about the after effects.
4: Invisibility is the answer.
0: Really?
4: Apparently, people have a lot of places they'd like to be unnoticed.
0: What? See? I don't get that.
3: Jeff would just want it so people wouldn't talk to him.
0: Yeah, he could be in the room right now.
6: Let's go to the question for me, please.
4: All right, Jeffrey.
6: Seven.
4: Batman and Spider-Man are two of the world's most recognizable superheroes. Which logo is considered the most recognized superhero symbol worldwide? Is it Superman's S, Batman's bat symbol projected in the night sky,
0: iconic,
4: Spider-Man's spider, or the Wi-Fi symbol at Comic-Con? Because the nerds need to be online.
0: You're killing it today, Jake.
3: The Wi-Fi symbol.
6: Huh. Got me thinking, why don't I have a symbol for my song of the week?
4: What would your symbol be?
3: Yeah.
6: Like an SJ maybe on my chest?
3: So you're just going to copy Superman?
6: Or would people think that stands for Super Jew, and it would get kind of dicey there?
3: Why can't you be
0: both?
3: You can
0: still have a star.
3: You can be both.
6: Yeah. Maybe a listener can make me a logo and put it on a shirt, and I'll wear it. So.
2: Oh, be careful what you wish for.
6: Send that in to the show.
0: Oh, boy, here we go.
6: Okay, I have to choose. Everybody's mentioned in this room how much they love Spider-Man.
0: Yeah.
6: So I'm just going to say Spider-Man.
0: Oh.
4: Spider-Man? Oh. I'm sorry. Oh. Wrong S-Man. Superman's S is the most recognizable superhero symbol.
0: I thought it'd be Batman.
3: Probably the oldest, too, isn't it? Maybe.
0: Oh, maybe. I don't know.
4: After all of that, Alexis is the only one to get one right in. Plenty of 20.
6: That means Alexis gets to choose who gets shocked. They're going to be singing Holding Out for a Hero by Bonnie Tyler. Who's it going to be?
2: Brooke.
3: I'm holding out for a hero till the end of the night.
0: Yeah.
3: He's gotta be strong and he's gotta be fast.
6: That was your shock caller question of the day.
0: Yeah.
6: You got your phone tap coming up in just a few minutes.
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1: I think the perspective from any young single lady out there is they would be so lucky to have Brooke Fox as their mother.
2: Yeah, that's not funny.
1: I'm saying any girl would be lucky to have you as their mom.
3: You'd be a fun mom.
2: You mean a young, like, toddler-aged girl,
1: that's
2: right?
1: What I'm saying. And I mean, sure, there's the nagging and the drinking and the not coming home.
4: Not coming home.
1: Not coming home. So, sweetheart, you better fix yourself some cereal for dinner.
4: I miss my cool mom.
2: But they had dinner.
1: Sure, yeah. And while those can all technically be considered negligence under the guidelines of Child Protective Services, Brooke does offer one big plus.
2: Yeah.
4: What is that?
1: She can be very, very protective over her young.
2: I love hard.
1: That's why she's gonna pose as a mother of a young lady who matched with a guy on Tinder.
4: Oh.
1: And before they go out, Brooke just wants to give the guy the business.
2: Oh, that's right.
1: So after you hear it, text in to 78592. Tell us, would you want Brooke as your mom?
2: I think you're gonna want it.
1: Now. Well, we'll see what they say after you hear. It's your phone tap right after this.
5: Hello.
6: Hi. I'm looking for Corey.
5: This is Corey. May I ask who's calling?
6: Hi, Corey. You match with my daughter, Jenna, on Tinder, and you guys are going out tonight?
5: Yeah. Is Jenna's mom?
6: Surprise. You got that right. Yes, I'm Jenna's mom.
5: How are you doing?
6: Better, now that you're on the phone. You have 30 seconds to impress me. Go.
5: Wait, what do you mean?
6: I'm just kidding. I'll give you 45. Go.
5: I don't know what's happening right now. I don't get. I'm confused. I'm sorry.
6: Okay, you're a slow one, but I bet you're cute, right? That's why Jenna picked you.
5: Okay.
6: Anyway, I already explained. I'm Jenna's mom, and I know you're taking her out tonight. But I just want to make sure that you're going to be more than just a hot slab of beef.
5: I don't.
6: That's me talking, not Jenna.
5: Okay.
6: So you're meeting her tonight at 8, right?
5: Yeah.
6: Well, you and I should do a little pre-funk Q&A a few hours before. What do you say?
5: Does she know that you're calling me right now?
6: Doesn't matter. But what does matter is your answer to this question. Do you like massage parlors?
5: I mean,
6: I run one by the airport. It's called Satchmo's Revenge. Have you been in?
5: No, I can't say I have.
6: Okay, well.

0: most guys on Tinder have. So I'm disappointed, but also kind of impressed.
1: Yeah, sorry. Look, I don't mean to be rude, but I'm actually a little busy before 8. Mm. And it was nice to meet you, Mrs. Jenna's mom, but I really have to go now. I just have a few things I got to do before 8 o'clock tonight. So.
0: Oh, I see. You're going to the drugstore to buy some prophylactics.
1: Okay, I'm going to get off the phone now.
2: You know, I got to say, good for you. It is better to be safe than sorry.
0: But if I were you, I would just buy double. I mean, my daughter is quite the promiscuous porcupine.
1: Okay,
0: just
1: look.
0: Just like her mama.
1: Listen, like, I'm sure you're a really nice lady. I appreciate that she has a loving and caring mother, but this is getting
0: awkward.
1: Did
0: you know that I'm on Tinder?
1: I wouldn't doubt it. I wouldn't doubt it.
0: But don't you think it's weird that we've never matched?
1: No, I don't think it's weird because I limit my search on age 27 years and under. So, No, I don't think it's weird.
0: I'm 27 on there.
1: Okay. All right.
0: I'm a young kitten.
1: Ma'am, I'm feeling a little uncomfortable, but...
0: You can call me Nimmy. I mean, that's what all the boys at the horse track call me.
1: Nimmy?
0: Oh, that's right. I'm partial to jockeys, you know. I don't know if it's the old smell of saddles or
1: okay,
0: just the way
1: listen.
0: They ride.
1: You can just let your daughter know I'm actually not going to meet her now at 8 o'clock.
0: Oh, what? You're not interested in my daughter anymore?
1: Not interested in you being so interested in me.
0: Okay, could we set her up with your brother Shane then? Or,
1: My brother? What is...
0: I have an even better idea. What about a double date?
1: What?
0: You, me, Shane, and Jenna...
1: What the hell is going on right now? How is my brother involved? How do you even know Shane?
0: Oh, because Shane told us you were going on a Tinder date tonight with a girl named Jenna.
1: What?
0: And that's why he wanted to set you up for a prank phone call.
1: Holy
0: This is actually Brooke from the radio show, Brooke and Jeffrey in the morning. We're doing a phone tap on you. I'm not Jenna's mom.
1: Dude, I hope not. Oh, my God. Oh, that was awkward. You have no idea. How many times I almost hung up the phone on you. That was so weird.
0: Well, that's because you can't resist Nimmy.
1: Oh, Nimmy.
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2: Temperatures are in the low to mid 70s this morning. Skies will start off mostly sunny, but more clouds will pop up into the afternoon, along with some isolated showers and thunder. The heat is the bigger story today. We will return to the mid 90s, and the heat index can reach at least 105 for many of us. From the ABC 27 First to Know Weather Center, I'm meteorologist Ryan Gold.
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5: When you go out to dinner, it's okay to make certain requests from the restaurant.
6: Okay.
5: Reasonable ones.
6: Yeah.
5: Like asking if your salad dressing can be on the side.
6: Okay.
7: Yeah.
5: Or asking for a bottle of champagne to be waiting at the table when you arrive.
8: Ooh. Oh, yeah. Have you hit them up before?
5: Or even asking to be seated in an area with more attractive people in your eye line.
8: No.
7: I haven't tried that.
5: Yeah.
8: No.
5: Nobody wants to see Uggos while you're eating your lobster tail.
6: Is that why they always put me by the bathroom?
8: They're like, oh, really? Pretty section through this door.
5: Yeah, here
8: wait
5: you
8: a
5: go.
8: Minute.
5: But one of our listeners made a different kind of request from his server after they got to dinner.
6: Uh-oh.
5: And a lot of people in this room thought it crossed the line.
6: Ooh.
5: A lot of the people who would be seated in the Uggo section.
6: Oh, okay.
5: But the restaurant did grant his request, and you'll hear it

0: Isn't it annoying when you're on the dating apps and you match with somebody and you can just talk to them right away?
1: What?
2: Yeah.
1: Isn't that what you want to do?
0: No.
2: It never happens.
0: No,
1: what
0: thank
1: do you. Mean?
0: You.
1: What do you? What would you
0: I
1: want
0: to work for it.
1: Oh,
0: that's why I'm glad on Bumble they

0: If you get that prompt, then you're halfway there. Oh. And one of our listeners apparently got it recently. His name is Card with a K. So, huh, Card, congratulations. You got to answer a pre-selected question. That must feel pretty good.
1: Yeah.
0: Totally. Yeah. You did it, buddy.
2: Is it too much details to know what her pre-selected question was
0: yeah.
2: about?
0: Yeah. That'd be interesting. What was the question?
1: So it was, what's the best piece of advice you've ever received?
2: Oh, gosh.
3: That could be pretty
2: serious.
3: Deep.
2: Yeah. I thought for sure she was going to ask for your favorite pizza toppings. That's what I would have done.
4: A fun one?
0: It is tricky how you answer that, because if you're just sincere without being fun, then
2: boring.
0: You're going to look very boring and stiff.
3: Yeah.
0: But at the same time, if you're too fun and too silly, mm-hmm. then it seems like you're not taking this seriously.
3: I would say don't eat yellow snow,
2: See?
3: And I would not get a call back.
2: I would take my grandmother's advice.
3: What's
2: Live
3: that?
2: And learn, die and forget it all.
3: See, boring.
0: Okay, boring and a little bit morbid, if
3: I don't
0: anything.
3: Want to solve a riddle, Brooke.
0: So, Card, what did you answer to the prompt, what's the best advice you ever got?
1: So I really thought about it, and I came up with three options because this girl's really cute, and I didn't want to blow it.
2: Okay,
0: that's good.
2: What'd you do?
0: Give us the other two before you tell us the winner.
2: Oh, we're going deep.
0: I want to know what the three options are so we can make sure you chose the right one.
2: Are you just writing down life advice for yourself?
0: Yeah.
2: Is that what you're doing?
0: We might all learn something
2: notes.
0: Here.
3: This is for the bros out there.
1: All right, my runner-ups were put the cart back. People are watching.
2: Oh, that's pretty good. Like
0: a shopping
2: grocery cart?
0: Yeah. Okay.
1: My next one was always be yourself. Unless you can be Beyonce, then be Beyonce.
0: Oh,
1: yeah.
2: That's
3: that
2: a good
3: Batman.
2: One.
0: Okay.
4: Yeah, that's definitely one of those like Etsy sayings people put on shirts.
3: Yeah. Totally, totally.
0: You didn't like that one?
1: No, I was like, maybe that's too silly and not answering it, so I wasn't sure.
2: Okay, so what was the winner?
0: Yeah.
1: So the one I went with was never date someone who claps when the plane lands.
3: Yes, absolutely.
2: I mean, she must have liked it, right?
1: Right. She said she was going to update her profile and put it on hers, and she did.
3: Whoa, wait a minute, bro. That's extra. That's like personalizing her own thing after you. It must have felt good.
1: I was flattered, but the best part was, you know, it led to a date. So
2: okay.
0: There you go. Okay. Well, you made it over all the hurdles through the obstacles, and you got an actual meetup with her. What did you do for your date?
2: I was going to clap right there.
0: Well, he's not going to want to talk to you if you did that,
4: people.
0: Brooke. What did you do for your date?
1: Well, because of things beyond my control, I couldn't eat until super late, so I booked us a dinner reservation at 9:30.
4: Oof. No.
0: 9:30?
1: She initially asked if I could go earlier, but I told her I couldn't. But I really wanted to buy her dinner and spend time with her, and that won her over.
3: Okay.
0: Oh, okay.
2: How was it? Yeah.
1: It went well. We were there for a long time, past midnight.
2: Oh.
3: Wow.
0: Hey. Whoa.
3: This was a good date.
2: Yeah, that's good.
3: A few hours.
0: You must have really clicked for 2.5 hours at dinner. What time does the restaurant even close?
3: Yeah, that's a long dinner.
0: That's really long.
1: It was supposed to close at 11, but we asked if we could hang there while they, like, shut stuff down, and let us.
3: Bro, that's actually a rude thing.
4: It's so bad.
0: I thought I would take that as a compliment if I worked in the restaurant to be like, wow, they love us so much. They want to stick around beyond closing.
3: But that server wants to go eat dinner, too.
4: Sure, like, I'll stay here for you.
2: Oh, goodness.
1: I don't think they were too bothered by it because they still had to clean up and stuff. And
3: side work. They're rolling silverware. They're sweeping.
4: You haven't worked in a restaurant.
2: You better have tipped well.
4: Yeah.
1: Yeah, of course I did.
3: Good.
0: Okay. Right.
2: Restaurant aside, like, it sounds like it was going great with her.
3: Mm-hmm.
0: Yeah.
2: You know?
0: So how did the night end?
1: It was a good night. I walked her to her car because we drove separately, and it was a quick kiss, not a long one.
2: Okay.
0: All right.
3: That's great.
1: So I'm seeing if I can take her out again. I even joked over text that we could do a normal time.
0: Yeah. I'll push it up to 8:30 for you.
3: Yeah.
1: But she's not responding. So.
2: Well, she's just not responding.
0: Oh.
2: That's interesting. I mean, it seems like she was so invested. Just all of the hoops you had to jump through to even get the date. It feels like she would have been all in.
0: Yeah.
1: Mm-hmm. I would think, but no dice.
2: No dice.
0: Okay.
2: Right.
0: Well, don't sound so dejected on the phone right now, Card. We haven't even called her and got the answer. There might be a total misunderstanding here.
1: That's what I'm worried about when you guys call people. It normally doesn't go well.
0: Oh, okay.
2: That's because we're always the last resort,
3: yeah.
2: You know?
3: Yeah. And we only air the craziest, worst ones. So don't worry. If this hits the air, well, that's actually a bad thing.
0: Yeah. Hopefully this is so boring we never even put it on our actual show.
3: Yeah.
0: That's the goal.
2: Yeah.
0: We'll see what happens when we call Amy. We're going to come back and try and get you a second date update. Super boring edition.
3: Yeah.
0: Right after this.
1: Thanks, guys. I like that idea.
0: Okay. Hold on, man.

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8: In the story of Cinderella, you know her date with the prince is going well. Because she stays out with him till midnight.
9: Oh, yeah.
8: Naughty, naughty girl. But in this situation, our listener Card with a K took his date Amy to a late dinner and they stayed past midnight.
10: Despite the restaurant being closed.
8: That's true.
10: Yes.
9: Usually if you're up past midnight on a date, you're like dancing or something.
10: Yeah. At a bar.
9: Yeah.
8: But it is a good sign that they were out together for so long. Now, is it possible her date accidentally left her glass stiletto behind and ended up bippity-boppeting the waiter?
10: We didn't ask how hot the waiter was.
9: I get it.
10: It does change things.
8: We don't know what happened, but no matter what, I am interested to hear how this modern-day fairy tale ends.
9: Aww, is there slippers involved?
8: We're going to find out. I mean, maybe we could just ask Card. Card, did you have a hot waiter?
11: Not exceptionally.
10: All right, that's good.
9: That is
10: good. You weren't intimidated by whoever your wait staff was.
9: Was your Uber a pumpkin?
10: Yeah. That's a good question. Valid, Jose.
8: You said that they drove separately. Yeah. So.
9: I didn't need an answer, Jeff. Okay. I know it's not a pumpkin. Thanks for explaining, though, bro.
8: We're checking off
10: he
8: all the boxes.
10: Concerned.
8: Okay.

0: Let's just call this lovely lady.
1: What's her name, Amy?
0: Amy.
1: Okay.
0: And hopefully she picks up and we get some answers out of her. You ready to do this?
2: Ready.
0: I was saying that to myself. I'm ready. Let's do it, Jeff. Here we go.
3: Hello.
0: Hey, is this Amy?
3: Yeah, who's this?
0: Hey, this is a radio show called Brooke and Jeffrey in the Morning.
4: Hi, Amy.
1: Hi.
3: Wait, what do you mean?
1: Okay.
0: Yeah, radio still exists. I know it's shocking, but we do a show. It's called Brooke and Jeffrey. I think I already said that.
1: Yeah.
0: And this is a segment called Second Date Update.
3: I'm sorry, I'm not trying to be rude, but why are you calling me?
1: Great question.
0: Yeah, it's part of that segment, the second date thing, because we're trying to help out one of our listeners that you went out with recently, a guy named Card.
3: Oh, my God.
1: What?
0: Sorry, Card with a K?
4: Not the C card. You
3: know? Yeah.
4: Just a K card.
3: Card with a K.
1: Did I just hear you go, eh?
4: Yeah.
3: Sorry, that's my honest reaction.
0: Oh, no.
1: Whoa.
0: Well, it's okay.
1: Interesting.
0: If you feel that way, that's fine. It's just Card has reached out to our show because he's a little bit confused why, after your date, you're not responding to any of his texts or messages.
1: Yeah.
3: Okay.
1: Oh, you're laughing. Does that mean you think he should know?
3: I mean, yeah, sure.
4: Okay.
1: Let's go.
0: Yeah. I'll just tell you a few things that we know about your date is that it started pretty late. You were at a restaurant for like 2.5 hours till like way past it even closed.
3: True.
0: He felt like the vibes were pretty good. So
1: wait, there was even a cute little kiss he said at the end.
0: Yeah, a little quick one.
3: Yeah. Mm.
0: Okay.
1: Okay, is that all accurate?
3: Yes, those are facts.
0: Well,
1: okay. So where'd it go wrong?
0: Yeah, well, maybe just tell us, how did you feel about the date?
3: Okay, well, first of all, we get there at 9:30. I'm hungry. I've been waiting to eat, you know.
1: Yeah.
4: Oh, you didn't have pre-dinner?
3: I had some snacks, but I was fully expecting to eat when we got there.
4: Totally. Yes. Okay. Totally.
3: The waiter kept coming over to take our order, and he kept telling him we weren't ready yet. And I'm like visibly hungry.
4: You're like, I am ready.
1: Now you're hangry. Yeah.
3: Yes. So we didn't actually even get our food till like 10:30.
1: What?
4: Whoa.
1: Oh, my God. I wouldn't even be able to see straight if I was just sitting at that table.
4: Yeah. Or not eating.
3: Yeah. No. Around 11, we're the last ones in the restaurant. And I'm like, it is time to. Okay. So I used to work in a restaurant. Okay.
4: Oh.
3: I have been a server. And it is absolutely mortifyingly embarrassing to me if I'm with somebody who does not respect the fact that these people have their own lives and need to go home.
1: Oh, yeah.
5: Yeah.
0: Yeah.
1: That'd be a turn
0: okay.
1: off for me.
0: Amy, we totally sympathize with that. That was not made clear to us from what we heard from Card. He felt like you were okay with staying later, and it was almost like the vibe was so good, the date just kept going and going.
4: Yeah.
3: He said it was good.
0: Oh, yeah.
3: How good can it be when people are asking you to leave the restaurant?
1: Oh.
4: They were literally.
0: Because it's such a romantic scene. They're like, oh, I can't look at this beautiful couple any longer.
4: The chef just got a divorce and he's a mess now seeing you.
0: Yeah, seeing the love? No way.
1: It sounds like Card is maybe not very good at reading the room.
3: He kept going, I like the ambiance. I like the ambiance. Like, if you say ambiance one more time, I swear to God.
0: Okay,
4: right. In his defense, though, maybe he just liked you and wanted to spend more time with you.
3: No, there's something weird about it. Because around like 11:55, they finally were like, you have to leave in no uncertain terms. They weren't trying to be nice about it anymore. And this man looks at the server and looks at the bill and he goes, I'm still looking over the bill.
1: Oh,
4: no.
1: Oh, so bad.
0: A financially responsible man. No way.
3: When I tell you I wanted to die. So around midnight, we finally left. And it just seemed really weird because, like, we could have gone to another place.
0: Okay.
1: Yeah.
0: It sounds like you have a lot of questions about why he was doing this and what was going on.
4: Yeah.
0: The good news is we could just ask him directly because Card is on the other line right now wanting to talk
4: to you. He's very patient if you can't
1: still
4: tell.
1: Has
0: yes.
1: left.
0: Yeah. He might be
4: the
0: there.
4: Restaurant.
0: Card?
3: Bro, what the... are you serious?
2: I'm sorry, but is it a bad thing that I like the ambiance of a restaurant?
1: Oh, you said it again. Didn't you hear her?
3: Okay. Oh, my
1: you
3: God.
1: You just have to turn the music off and the lights on.
3: Oh.
0: Like, must have a really
3: okay,
0: good vibe.
3: You know what? I'm sorry. If I'd known that you were listening this whole time, I probably would have been a little nicer. But you know what? They were closing, and you wouldn't leave, and it was weird.
2: I just...
3: And I

0: I just wanted to stay there and enjoy it with you.
1: Aww. I know.
2: Where's the Oz from the room?
3: No.
2: Okay.
1: No. They brought us the bill before 11, and you kept insisting on waiting more and more, and they were very clear they needed, and you just kept finding reasons to, I mean, what was going on? Because it was really, I don't know, it was really strange.
2: Okay, Amy, I think you've said your piece. So, Carr, do you have anything that you want to say to Amy in response to that?
0: I was a little low on funds. The cell phone company I work for doesn't pay me till midnight on Friday.
3: Buddy.
0: I used my debit card for the meal, and it wouldn't have gone through if I had paid earlier.
2: No. Brooke, you feel bad for that?
3: I feel terrible.
4: Now I feel bad, too.
5: He didn't have money, and he needed to wait to take her out.
2: Okay.
1: I don't feel bad. That's the dumbest shit I've ever heard in my life.
2: What are you guys talking about?
3: You don't feel bad?
1: Why didn't you just schedule it for a later date? What is wrong? What?
3: Oh, my God.
0: Well, I'm sorry, Moneybags.
1: I'm sorry.
5: I'm sorry, Moneybags.
3: Oh, my God.
2: Okay, you didn't have the money in your account to pay the bill,
3: man.
2: So you're trying to stall until the payment came in.
1: Oh, my God.
3: I know, right, when our paycheck comes through, too.
5: Yeah.
3: I feel you.
2: Okay.
3: Oh, hard.
2: But, like, well, okay, we understand that if you're paying, like, directly out of your account with a debit card, but, like...
5: Yeah.
2: Why don't you do it on a credit card and then pay it later?
0: I don't have a credit card.
2: You don't have a credit card?
0: No, I don't trust myself to carry one.
3: Oh, I think that's good. Yeah. I mean, honestly, that's financially responsible, honestly.
2: But they pre-approve you for credit cards.
3: Jeff,
2: even
3: stop
2: when
3: asking.
2: You, they
3: acting
2: you
3: like
2: pay.
3: A rich guy, okay? That is such a privileged thing,
5: yeah.
3: You know?
2: Okay.
3: I think you're doing right. That's a good financial choice, right, Amy? I mean, that's responsible.
1: Girl.
5: All he has to say is one word.
1: Come on.
3: Seriously, though.
2: Cart, you're not really saying a lot here. Is there any defense you want to make or anything you want to say to Amy?
0: I mean, what else can I say? I told you guys what the deal was. I just tried to stall a little bit. I mean, at this point, I feel like instead of Cinderella, I got one of the wicked stepsisters.
3: Dang, dude, don't come at her. Goodness.
2: You know the stepsisters are freaky, though.
5: Oh, yeah, they are.
2: Okay.
3: I feel like, Amy, you should give him another chance. I've always dated low-fund guys.
4: At least he didn't make you pay.
2: And if Brooke is willing to give a break to a poor man, then you should be willing to do it, too. That's very out of character for her. So what do you think, Amy? One more chance. And look, we'll take all the credit cards off the table. We'll pay for the date.
5: Yeah.
3: Come on.
5: The funds are on us.
3: Dude, girl, card needs to eat. You need to say yes to this.
2: Amy?
1: All right, listen. Between the lack of consideration for the wait staff, the not just thinking, why don't I just
0: get
5: it?
1: And the bad and the no credit. At these red flags just waving me in. No, I thank you very much, guys, but no, thank you.
2: Oh, I thought she was leading to a yes with
3: I
2: that.
3: Thought she was, too.
2: Okay.
3: Yeah. I thought she was going to run past the red flags.
2: All right, well.
5: Oh,
3: that's
5: man.
3: All right, Card. That gives you something to work towards, you know, like a little more financial stability.
5: Yeah.
0: I dodged a bullet. I'm glad.
5: Oh, that's the angle you're taking.
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3: Bringing a significant other to a family gathering for the first time.
4: Oh, my goodness.
3: Oh, it can be nerve-wracking, yes, and exciting, mm-hmm, and awkward, all in the same breath.
5: Oh, yeah.
3: Meanwhile, that person is thinking, will they like me? Will they accept me?
4: Aww. Yeah.
3: Do they know my hidden secret that I've been lying to everybody about for years that's actually sort of illegal?
4: What?
5: Oh. What the heck?
3: What if the answer was all of the above?
4: Oh, wow.
5: No.
3: Because one of our listeners says his brother was dating a woman for almost a decade who was trying to hide something from that brother.
4: Oh.
3: And everybody else in the family knew it.
4: Whoa.
5: Wow.
3: It's crazy to think no one ever said a word. And you're going to hear the shocking confession in a brand new mass speaker coming up at 7.
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3: the Masked Speaker.
4: Text to 78592 says, one night at Christmas dinner a few years ago, we were around the table talking about my grandma, because she had just passed.
5: Aww.
4: For some reason, grandpa had too much to drink and went into X-rated detail about his honeymoon and everything that they did together.
5: Oh, no.
6: You know what, though? I hope my husband's talking about me when we're old. And-
5: True.
4: Get out the projector in the slideshow. Yes. Let me show you what happened on the honeymoon.
6: Get it, G-Pa.
4: But you know what? If you want to confess your X-rated secrets, you can do it here on the Mass Speaker. We'll bleep your words and change your name to keep everybody happy. And we've got a guy on the phone who wants to use Joseph as his fake identity. So, Joseph, welcome to the show.
7: Good to be here.
6: Oh, Joseph, with that voice changer, you sound great.
7: Thank you.
4: Yeah, careful, because it might turn X-rated if you keep talking that way. Voice changer is on. You are the Mass Speaker. Whenever you're ready, let's hear your confession.
7: So, I've got an older brother, and he dated this woman for about 8-9 years.
6: Ooh, that's a long time.
8: Nice.
7: Yeah, it was. She was really beautiful, nice. Everyone really liked her.
6: Oh, okay.
7: Except for one itty-bitty problem.
6: Mm-mm. What's that?
7: She was a pathological liar.
8: Oh, yeah, one those of
4: those
8: types.
4: Yeah.
6: Those people can be likable before you know them too well.
8: Oh, yeah. They're because, perfect. Yeah, they're amazing.
6: They'll tell you everything you want to hear, and the most amazing stories, and they've done everything.
5: 8 and 9 years of it, it sounds like.
6: Yeah,
5: good stories.
6: Totally.
7: Yeah, she was a whole lot of fun. She had plenty of stories. But the one that

0: messed with us the most
1: was
0: that she told us she was in medical school.
2: Medical school.
3: No.
4: Oh, that's a big lie.
5: She's a doctor.
1: How do you fake that?
4: Yeah.
0: So eventually, obviously, found out it wasn't true.
1: Yeah.
4: Yeah.
1: She just didn't look tired enough.
0: Turns out she flunked out in her first year and just kept the ruse going for everyone.
4: Yeah. Wait a minute.
1: I mean, that's got to be so heartbreaking for your brother, man. Like,
4: he thought he was getting the jackpot.
1: Yeah.
4: I'm gonna marry a doctor.
0: So here's the thing. He still believes her.
1: What?
4: No.
1: You didn't tell
4: him?
1: Why wouldn't you tell him?
0: At this point, it's just not worth all the effort.
4: Oh, no.
5: Especially, well, I guess it's hard if the whole family loves her, she's fun and great to be around. You don't want to be the one that pulls your brother aside and be like, hey, your girlfriend's a big fat liar.
0: Exactly.
5: I could see that.
4: If he's in love, you just don't want to pop his burst his bubble.
5: Because then you could
2: creepy lies. Like, to do that your whole life is creepy.
0: Well, things obviously got a little awkward sometimes when we would say, okay, I'm not feeling well, and she would give advice, and everyone but my brother would be like, yeah, okay, sure, and then go talk to an actual doctor.
1: Oh, right. Because if you know someone in your friend circle or your family that's a nurse or a doctor, you're immediately, they're your first go-to with questions. Yeah. Like your mom, Jose, was a nurse, and
4: everything.
0: So it wasn't like, we wouldn't really go to her more. It would be, we mention it, and she just cut in.
2: She's
4: a know-it-all,
2: Excuse me, how did...
5: there's like a sneeze. She's like, oof, sounds like tuberculosis to me.
2: She's really committed to the bit.
4: Yeah, really committed.
1: She also sounds annoying.
2: Yeah.
5: But a fun annoying.
4: Side note.
0: I remember one year during Thanksgiving, my aunt mentioned she was having some knee problems, and my brother's girlfriend offered to examine it for her.
1: Oh, God.
4: Oh, no. The non-professional.
1: At this point, did your aunt also know that she wasn't in med school?
0: Yes. Everyone except my brother knew it.
1: Okay.
5: The whole family's in on it.
0: But she didn't want to be rude. She didn't want to break the news to my brother. So she just kind of let it happen.
1: Dude, I've never seen a family so adverse to confrontation in my life. Yeah.
5: Okay. So she gets examined by the non-doctor girlfriend.
0: Yes. And the non-doctor girlfriend that claims to be a doctor starts hitting her knee with a wooden spoon.
4: Like your reflexes?
1: But the aunt's actually hurting, isn't she?
4: It's like, ow!
0: Yes, she is, but it gets worse. After hitting the knee, it wasn't testing for reflexes. She would put her ear up to my aunt's knee to listen for fluid.
1: Yeah.
4: Oh, yeah. Oh, it sounds like the Atlantic in here.
5: Yeah, okay.
0: It was hard to watch.
4: Did people laugh? Is everyone taking it serious?
0: We, not in front of our brother, we didn't laugh.
5: Okay, but behind closed
1: doors. I'm guessing your brother isn't the smart one in the family.
2: Yeah, I'm like, how is he not catching on?
0: We really expected it to end eventually.
4: Yeah.
1: Yeah, the relationship, you mean.
0: Yes, because how can you lie about something like that for so many years?
5: Yeah, you said 8 or 9 years that this went on?
1: Which, I mean, she's got to be graduating med school by this point.
2: Yeah.
5: Oh, my God.
4: Seriously.
0: But finally, she announced to all of us that she was going to work overseas for an underprivileged kids in Belvaria.
1: Oh, Belvaria.
0: Which is not a real country.
1: I love Belvaria. Belvaria.
5: A lot of kids with water knees in Belvaria.
1: Where they speak Belvarian. Please tell me at that point your brother figured it out.
4: Yeah.
0: Still no.
2: Okay.
0: Because after saying that she was going overseas, she then dumped him.
5: She dumped your brother?
1: Yeah.
5: Oh, that hurts.
1: Wow. It's hard to do an overseas relationship.
5: Yeah. Poor guy.
1: Did you tell him now? Like, now you've got, like, that would make him feel better, right? Like,
0: at this point, it's just too far gone.
1: Oh.
5: It's better to let him think that he dated, like, a highly esteemed doctor.
2: Maybe.
5: That's good for his confidence.
0: Yeah. I'm just glad that the whole ruse is over, and I'm glad to get this off my chest.
1: Yeah.
4: Oh, man, your poor brother.
1: Yeah.
0: I mean, he was heartbroken, but he's moved on.
5: Oh, good for him.
1: And I hope your aunt's knee got fixed.
5: Yeah. And text in 78592 if you have a confession you've been holding on to. We'll hide your identity, mask your voice, and make you our next mass speaker. We got your phone tab coming up right after this.
6: All the hits.

0: 20s.
1: I need to ask a question to the room.
2: Okay.
1: It's Brooke and Jeffrey in the morning. Is it okay to make fun of the dead?
3: Yeah.
4: I think it depends.
1: Not the recently dead.
2: Oh,
1: I mean, like...
2: Like, long time ago dead?
1: Yeah, how far back can we go? Like, early 1900s?
2: Oh, yeah. 18, I think so.
1: Like, can I roast Napoleon?
2: Oh,
1: are we
2: for
1: okay
2: sure.
1: with that?
2: Yeah. I mean,
1: take down Napoleon today?
2: Yeah.
1: All right.
5: It's hard to take him down more. He's pretty short.
1: I only ask because I call a lady and tell her I'm the new owner of the cemetery where her great-great-grandparents are buried.
5: Oh, my gosh.
2: This actually may be too soon still. I'm not sure.
1: She doesn't even know who they are.
2: Okay.
1: I literally say their names. She's never heard of them.
5: One of those.
1: But
5: okay.
1: I've decided some changes need to be made immediately.
2: I bet.
1: In your phone tap right now.
6: Hello?
1: Hi, is this Kim Thiel?
6: Yeah, who's calling?
1: Kim Thiel from the Detroit metro area? Attended high school?
6: That's me, but who's this?
1: My name is Barry. Barry DeGrave, and I've been trying to reach you for quite some time. I am so glad I got a hold of you. Oh.
6: Okay. What is this call about?
1: Right. I'm the owner of the Hill East Cemetery, where your great-great-grandparents were laid to rest back in 1889.
6: Oh. My great-great-grandparents?
1: Yeah. You know, Cecilia and Thaddeus.
6: No, not really.
1: Well, if you've done a family tree, then you probably... I mean, seen their names, right?
6: I mean, maybe a long time ago I saw them, but I don't really know much about them. What is this to do with me?
1: So you're a descendant of them. And here's the situation. Being the new owner of this cemetery, I've decided to change up the business model a little bit. Make it a subscription service.
6: What? What are you talking about? It's a graveyard.
1: Yeah, I know. It's probably way too much information.

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0: 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That's the power of Hefty Ultra Strong Trash Bags with Fabuloso.
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5: Temperatures are in the low to mid 70s this morning. Skies will start off mostly sunny, but more clouds will pop up into the afternoon, along with some isolated showers and thunder. The heat is the bigger story today. We will return to the mid 90s, and the heat index can reach at least 105 for many of us. From the ABC 27 First to Know Weather Center, I'm meteorologist Ryan Gold.
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8: By now, you've heard of Jimothy, the short-spined raccoon who's going viral. But crazy fact, he has no clue about his newfound fame.
9: Oh,
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8: Yep, it's TikTok Click Shock, where we discuss the biggest TikTok videos from the past week. We're going to get right to it with your first TikTok Click Shock, where talk show host and former American Idol winner Kelly Clarkson was in Vegas doing her residency at Caesar's Palace.
9: All right, nice. Kelly.
8: And one of her performances went viral recently on TikTok because between songs, she shared a TMI story.
9: Uh-oh.
8: And people in the audience were recording it.
9: Oh, God.
8: Loving what she said, but here it is.
11: I don't know what's wrong with me. I don't know if I got that thing, you know, that people like eat lettuce. I don't know what. But last night during the show, I was like, oh my God. And I get back to my room and I have never been so happy there is not a man in the room. Bridesmaids ain't got on what happened in my room. I was like, oh Lord.
12: I love her.
9: For the bridesmaid scene, does it have...
12: That's a good...
8: That was a strong reference there, but she's obviously referring to the Cyclospora outbreak.
12: Yeah.
8: The intestinal bug that's ravaging America right now.
9: Oh, my God.
8: Yeah. And she also mentioned something that's awesome from her point of view, and I didn't know this, but at Caesars, apparently, they have warm toilets for you.
9: Oh, my God. Whoa. I stayed at a place in Vegas, nice. And it had a warm toilet that when you would walk into the room, the lid would lift.
12: Whoa, now that's cool.
9: It would just lift on its own.
12: Yeah.
9: Like it knew I was there and ready for it. It was incredible.
8: That is. I would think a hot toilet seat, though, would be the last thing that you want if you're struggling on it, though.
9: I feel like it's the toilet's welcoming you and telling you everything's going to be okay, Jeff.
8: Yeah, it's like a butt hug, I guess.
9: Yep, exactly. Aww.
8: Anyway, if you want to see her in Vegas, she still has several remaining dates through August 15th.
9: That is if she doesn't eat more lettuce.
8: Yeah, well, then you can hear the story in person. But you know we're off to a good start when the first story is Kelly Clarkson blows up her hotel bathroom. So that was a TikTok click shock.
12: Gosh.
8: Let's go to your next.
10: Woo! TikTok click shock!
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2: I think the perspective from any young single lady out there is they would be so lucky to have Brooke Fox as their mother.
3: Yeah, that's not funny.
2: I'm saying any girl would be lucky to have you as their mom.
4: You'd be a fun mom.
3: You mean a young, like, toddler-aged girl,
2: that's
3: right?
2: That's what I'm saying. And I mean, sure, there's the nagging and the drinking and the not coming home.
5: Not coming home.
2: Not coming home. So, rough. Sweetheart, you better fix yourself some cereal for dinner.
5: I miss my cool mom.
3: But they had dinner.
2: Sure, yeah. And while those can all technically be considered negligence under the guidelines of Child Protective Services, Brooke does offer one big plus.
3: Yeah.
5: What is that?
2: She can be very, very protective over her young.
3: I love hard.
5: Yes.
2: That's why. She's going to pose as a mother of a young lady who matched with a guy on Tinder.
5: Oh.
2: And before they go out, Brooke just wants to give the guy the business.
3: Oh, that's right.
2: So after you hear it, text in to 78592. Tell us, would you want Brooke as your mom?
3: I think you're going to want it. Now.
2: Well, we'll see what they say after you hear. It's your phone tap right now.
6: Hello.
7: Hi. I'm looking for Corey.
6: This is Corey. May I ask who's calling?
7: Hi, Corey. You match with my daughter, Jenna, on Tinder, and you guys are going out tonight?
6: Yeah. Jenna's mom?
7: Surprise. You got that right. Yes, I'm Jenna's mom.
6: How are you doing?
7: Better, now that you're on the phone. You have 30 seconds.

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2: Isn't it annoying when you're on the dating apps and you match with somebody and you can just talk to them right away?
3: What?
4: Yeah.
3: Isn't that what you want to do?
2: No.
4: It never happens.
2: No,
3: what
2: thank
3: do you. Mean?
2: You.
3: What, do you, what would you
2: I
3: want to
2: work for it.
3: That,
2: that's why I'm glad on Bumble they added multiple steps and hoops you have to jump through first. Where if you're a guy and you match with a girl, first the woman sends you a prompt question that the guy has to answer. And if she doesn't like your response to that, she can just ditch you right away without ever speaking a word to you.
3: It's starting to feel like you have to fill out full essay questions like you're back in high school English class all over again to get a date.
2: We're not there yet, but I hope it gets to that point soon. Because I love writing essays.
4: Oh, you're going to cue, what's your thesis?
2: Yeah. But see, if she does like your answer, then she can approve and give the green light to actually message her.
4: Okay.
2: If you get that prompt, then you're halfway there. Oh. And one of our listeners apparently got it recently. His name is Card with a K. So Card, congratulations. You got to answer a pre-selected question. That must feel pretty good.
5: Yeah. Totally. Yeah.
2: You did it, buddy.
3: Is it too much details to know what her pre-selected question was about?
4: Yeah. That'd be interesting.
2: What was the question?
5: So it was, what's the best piece of advice you've ever received?
3: Oh, gosh.
4: That's so serious.
3: Yeah. I thought for sure she was going to ask for your favorite pizza toppings. That's what I would have done.
6: A fun one?
2: It is tricky how you answer that, because if you're just sincere without being fun, then you're going to look very boring and stiff.
4: Yeah.
2: But at the same time, if you're too fun and too silly, then it seems like you're not taking this seriously.
4: I would say don't eat yellow snow,
3: See?
4: And I would not get a call back.
3: I would take my grandmother's advice. Live and learn, die and forget it all.
4: See, boring.
2: Okay, but boring and a little bit morbid, if anything.
4: I don't want to solve a riddle, Brooke.
2: So, Card, what did you answer to the prompt, what's the best advice you ever got?
5: So I really thought about it, and I came up with three options because this girl's really cute, and I didn't want to blow it.
3: Okay.
2: Okay, that's good.
3: What'd you do?
2: Give us the other two before you tell us the winner.
3: Oh, we're going deep.
2: I want to know what the three options are so we can make sure you chose
3: the right
2: one.
3: Are you just writing down life advice for yourself?
2: Yeah.
3: Is that what you're doing?
2: We might all learn something
3: notes.
2: Here.
4: This is for the bros out there.
5: All right, my runner-ups were put the cart back. People are watching.
3: Oh, that's pretty good. Like
2: a shopping
3: cart?
2: Yeah. Okay.
5: My next one was always be yourself. Unless you can be Beyonce, then be Beyonce.
2: Oh,
5: Beyonce.
3: That's a good
4: Batman.
3: One.
2: Okay.
6: Yeah, that's definitely one of those like Etsy things people put on shirts.
4: Yeah, totally, totally.
2: You didn't like that one?
5: No, like maybe that's

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1: In the story of Cinderella, you know her date with the prince is going well. Because she stays out with him till midnight.
2: Oh. Yeah.
1: Naughty, naughty girl. But in this situation, our listener Card with a K took his date Amy to a late dinner, and they stayed past midnight.
3: Despite the restaurant being closed.
1: That's true.
4: Yes. Usually if you're up past midnight on a date, you're like dancing or something.
3: Yeah, at a bar.
4: Yeah.
1: But it is a good sign that they were out together for so long. Now, is it possible her date accidentally left her glass stiletto behind and ended up bippity-boppeting the waiter?
3: We didn't ask how hot the waiter was.
4: Alakazua, Mechikadu,
3: bippity-boppity-boo.
4: I get it.
3: It does change things.
1: We don't know what happened, but no matter what, I am interested to hear how this modern-day fairy tale ends.
4: Aww, is there slippers involved?
1: We're going to find out. I mean, maybe we could just ask Card. Card, did you have a hot waiter?
5: Not exceptionally.
3: All right, that's good.
4: That is good.
3: You weren't intimidated by whoever your wait staff was.
4: Was your Uber a pumpkin?
3: Yeah. That's a good question. Valid, Jose.
1: He said that they drove separately.
4: Yeah. So. I didn't need an answer, Jeff.
1: Okay.
4: I know it's not a pumpkin. Thanks for explaining, though, bro.
1: We're checking off all the boxes.
3: Concerned.
1: Okay. Let's just call this lovely lady.
3: What's her name, Amy?
1: Amy.
3: Okay.
1: And hopefully she picks up and we get some answers out of her. You ready to do this?
5: Ready.
1: I was saying that to myself. I'm ready. Let's do it, Jeff. Here we go.

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1: Bringing a significant other to a family gathering for the first time.
2: Oh, my goodness.
1: Oh, it can be nerve-wracking, yes, and exciting, mm-hmm, and awkward, all in the same breath.
3: Oh, yeah.
1: Meanwhile, that person is thinking, will they like me? Will they accept me?
2: Yeah.
1: Do they know my hidden secret that I've been lying to everybody about for years that's actually sort of illegal?
2: What? Oh.
3: What the heck?
1: What if the answer was all of the above?
2: Oh, wow.
3: No.
1: Because one of our listeners says his brother was dating a woman for almost a decade who was trying to hide something from that brother.
2: Oh.
1: And everybody else in the family knew it.
2: Whoa.
3: Wow.
1: It's crazy to think no one ever said a word, and you're going to hear the shocking confession in a brand new mass speaker coming up at 9.
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5: Text to 78592 says, one night at Christmas dinner a few years ago, we were around the table talking about my grandma, because she had just passed. For some reason, grandpa had too much to drink and went into X-rated detail about his honeymoon and everything that they did together.
6: You know what, though? I hope my husband's talking about me when we're old. And
5: True. Get out the projector in the slideshow. Yes. Let me show you what happened on the honeymoon.
6: Get it, G-Pa.
5: But you know what? If you want to confess your X-rated secrets, you can do it here on the Mass Speaker. We'll bleep your words and change your name to keep everybody happy. And we've got a guy on the phone who wants to use Joseph as his fake identity. So, Joseph, welcome to the show.
7: Good to be here.
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7: Thank you.
5: Yeah, careful, because it might turn X-rated if you keep talking that way. Voice changer is on. You are the Mass Speaker. Whenever you're ready, let's

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3: We are starting off a little cooler today, which is ironic since we will start a warming trend through the next few days. Temperatures are returning above average with the heat index surpassing 105 for many today. This trend will last until the weekend when a front can cool us off, bringing a return to the rain, but the heat will come back heading into the middle of next week. From the ABC 27 First to Know Weather Center, I'm meteorologist Ryan Gold.
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3: For most people, your old high school drama should end once you graduate.
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3: Unless you're me. 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
4: I'm sorry. 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
3: That's what I'm saying. Are there bears in that play?
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3: I didn't think so. Yeah. But one of our listeners has some old high school drama that's bubbling back up to the surface. Because his 20-year reunion is about to happen. And there's only one person on this show who he thinks can come to his rescue.
4: Bear number 5?
3: It's not bear number 5. Oh. It's some. 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
8: Every time we do this segment, Brooke says those famous three words. Oh, God, no.
9: Yes!
10: No!
9: My favorite.
8: It's Brooke and Jeffrey in the morning, so you're in luck if you're listening. Because it's time for Brooke
9: Please.
8: Breaks You Up.
9: Yeah!
8: Brooke is smiling with joy because it's a fun little thing that we do from time to time here when we receive emails from listeners and they say, hey, I've got some dead weight in my apartment. It's the person I'm dating. And I don't want to be with them anymore. But I also don't feel like telling them that myself.
9: Because I'm not brave enough. So I'm going to have Brooke do it for me.
8: That's right. Can you unleash Brooke's fury onto my significant other and tell them that it's over?
9: I shook that off. Okay, I just had a moment there. I'm back in.

0: No, all keep right. channeling that energy. That's exactly what we need here, okay. Brooke. Because while on the outside, she has said that she despises doing this. Uh-huh. I've heard from good sources that yeah. when Brooke goes home at night, she high-fives her children and kisses her husband right on the mouth, saying, another great day in radio. I just ended a relationship. And Brooke, I know you might think less of you for it.
1: Oh, I don't really care what you think of me, but well, yeah.
0: I don't, Brooke. Oh. I appreciate you. I appreciate all the people who get down into the gutters and do the dirty work for us. All and right. today yeah. we have a listener named Pete who's requesting Brooke's expertise.
1: No.
0: Pete, welcome to the show, my man.
2: Hey, thank you for having me.
1: Can you please tell me it's a boyfriend I'm dumping? Because I'm really much better at dumping men than I am at women. I'm just saying, I have more experience doing it. Oh. I've been there.
3: Oh, got
1: they
3: it.
1: Cry less. Oh. Which is helpful. I mean, not healthy, but uh-huh. helpful.
2: But I could tell you that, but I'd be lying.
0: So who do you want to break up with today?
2: So I think I should break up with my girlfriend, Jess.
1: Why do you only
4: Wait,
1: think?
4: You're not yeah, sure?
1: We need to know going into this, yeah. Pete.
2: Well, can I give you just some backstory?
0: Brooke, Please. Do you want any backstory? Yes. Or just want to get right to the dumping?
1: No, okay. I want backstory, right. of course. What's wrong with Jess? What's going on?
2: Okay, so a few years ago, her and I were both with other people.
1: Okay.
0: Okay, in relationships.
1: Yeah, you're in.
2: Yeah, and then it had been a very long time since I'd seen her.
1: Uh-huh. Oh. How did you know her from before?
2: We used to date in high school.
1: Oh. You're an old high school boyfriend.
3: So it wasn't just your friend in high school. You actually, like, kissed.
0: Yeah.
2: Yeah.
0: Brooke, why did you scoff at old high school relationship, though?
1: Just because my old high school boyfriend makes me... Bleh.
5: I'm with you. You know? I agree on that.
3: But sometimes that's a good thing.
6: Well, obviously not if he wants to dump her.
0: Okay, well, I'm sure Pete is not the same as your exes back in high school,
1: Maybe.
0: Pete. What was your high school relationship like?
2: Oh, it was great. Like, we broke up because we went to college, you know, like, and we just moved away.
3: Yeah.
2: But we reconnected on Facebook. I think I, like, sent her a happy birthday message.
1: Oh.
2: She was like, oh, my God, I haven't seen you in all these years. How are you?
5: Oh. I did hear once you hit a certain age, everybody messages everybody happy birthday on Facebook.
6: No.
5: I've heard that.
1: Yeah. I don't think they're that yeah. age yet.
6: I think that's more my mom.
0: You just miss interacting with people
6: really
0: in general. So anybody, okay?
1: But at this point... You two are still in relationships when you're messaging on Facebook, right?
2: Correct, yeah.
1: Okay.
0: Okay.
3: Okay.
2: But next thing I know, we're having coffee.
1: Oh, goodness.
0: Oh, my.
1: Are we telling our significant other that we're meeting up with our ex-girlfriend from high school to have coffee?
2: No.
1: All right.
3: No, but this feels a little
1: off,
0: yes,
1: right?
0: Mm-hmm. But it's just coffee.
2: Well, at that point, it was just coffee.
3: Sure.
2: But then we're saying, like, wow, this is way more fun than hanging out with our boring relationship.
3: Oh, chemistry.
1: Okay.
0: Okay.
1: Okay.
0: The spark's rekindling.
2: Yeah. We start, like, sneaking out to meet each other.
1: Oh, I thought you were going to say, so we broke up with our significant others and started dating.
3: Yes, that is the responsible thing to do.
0: This is the fun thing to do.
1: Okay.
2: Yeah. And, you know, I got a new apartment. She moved in.
1: Okay. What?
3: Whoa, hold on.
1: Wait, are you still?
3: Who moved in?
2: Jess did. She moved in.
1: While you were still in a relationship with someone else?
2: Well, I mean, like...
5: Oh, okay. Yep, that's a yes.
3: Oh, my gosh.
0: So you had an affair.
2: It was just... It was really good for a while. It was, like, new and exciting and...
1: Okay.
2: You know, we were back together after, like, 15 years. It was, like, just really...
3: So
2: it was
3: good.
2: Exciting.
0: Are you saying you want Brooke to break up with your current girlfriend?
1: Which girlfriend, Jeff?
0: And tell her that you're going to be moving in with your ex from high school?
1: You mean the ex that's already living with him?
2: That was a long time ago. That was years ago.
1: Oh.
0: Okay, so that breakup already happened.
1: Okay, so you're just establishing that the relationship you started with Jess was not clean.
5: Yeah.
0: But very hot and romantic.
3: I bet. Okay.
2: Thank you. Yeah. That was just the backstory.
0: Okay.
2: Yeah.
1: Okay. So
0: that's how you and Jess came to be.
1: And now we're only dating Jess. Is that true?
2: That is correct.
0: Okay.
1: Okay.
5: Until his middle school girlfriend showed up.
0: Oh, no.
1: I mean, which is pretty boring to Pete, right?
0: Okay. So that already happened. Where are you now?
2: This is the thing. Fast forward just like a few months ago, we both got messages saying that there was going to be our 20th high school reunion.
1: Oh.
2: And I'm thinking, how cool is that? Like, everyone's going to see us and say, like, my God, those two are still together?
1: Oh, yeah.
0: Yeah.
3: Yeah, that's true.
2: And we'd say, like, we were always meant to be with each other.
1: Oh, okay. Well, so you really love Jess.
0: Well, then why do you want to break up with her?
3: What is happening?
0: Well, I'm assuming you do. Now I'm not sure what's going on.
2: Well, okay, because of this reunion, they started this new Facebook group for it. And now she's been talking to another guy she used to date. And

0: High school.
1: Oh, yeah. You know, every relationship ends like it begins, my friend.
2: That's what they say. Did you know this other guy that she dated?
0: Oh, yeah. I have a nickname for him. This Donnie.
1: Ah.
2: Oh. Okay. We'll have to bleep that one.
1: I'm not going to use that nickname, my man.
2: Okay. You weren't a fan?
0: No. Like, sometimes I'll come home from work and she'll be chatting with him on Facebook. Oh, yeah. So, like, it's open on her iPad.
1: Yeah.
3: Oh, okay.
1: So she doesn't even care that you see.
2: Yeah. Yeah. What's their conversations like?
0: Oof. Well, he's being really flirty and she's not like shutting it down.
1: Yeah, not so d-less now.
0: Well, and then this is the other thing. It turns out she had coffee with him recently, just like we did.
4: That's her game.
2: The story's just repeating itself with another guy now.
1: But it always does.
4: In the room that thinks that this could still be like his intent at first. It's an old high school friend. What if that's her mindset too?
2: I can't reach you, but I would pat you on the head right now and say, "Oh, you poor boy."
1: I think
4: someone's got to say it. What if? Like,
3: but
4: he
3: read the messages. That's what's hard.
4: I know. I tried to be devil's advocate, and it's hard.
1: Why haven't you just talked to her about this? Why are you wanting to just immediately go to breaking up with her?
0: Well, I guess this is the thing. Maybe, Brooke, you can get it out of her. Like, you do your magic. And if she didn't cheat on me, then maybe you just play it off like it's a prank call. I don't know.
4: You want information, and if you get confirmation, then it's over.
1: So I'll end it with, "This is Brooke. We're doing a phone tap on you."
2: Your boyfriend thought it'd be really funny to accuse you of cheating.
1: Yeah.
2: Brooke and Jeffrey in the morning.
3: I can't wait to see what your magic is, Brooke, that he's talking about.
4: Yeah.
2: That's the thing. We don't actually have... Do you have any actual proof that anything besides the conversations on Facebook is going on?
0: It's the coffee and the flirty. And that is just making me nervous.
1: And it's the coffee and the flirty and the history.
4: Yeah.
0: Exactly.
1: Okay. You know?
2: We'll take a break. We'll let Brooke compose herself. And then when we come back, Brooke is going to call your current... but former ex-girlfriend, now current again.
1: Don't make it so messy, Jeff.
2: Jess, and break you up.
1: Yeah. That is if she's cheating.
2: Unless she's not cheating, and she'll call it a prank.
1: This is a good title. I like this title.
2: Best segment ever. We'll do it right after this. Hold on. More Brooke and Jeffrey coming up next on Hot 104.9.

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1: Thank you for dinner, baby. I had a really great time. I really love you.

And sometimes you gotta accept it. Two guys were arrested for some stuff involving exotic animals and photo shoots. 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
2: 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Two men have been arrested following an undercover investigation into Tarzan Exotics. Yes, that is their business, and it allegedly offers exotic animal photo shoots in Maryland. The detectives say that a lemur and an infant spider monkey were recovered from an apartment in the middle of town, along with several other animals. And they allege the suspects arranged photo sessions featuring these exotic animals. An undercover officer posed as a customer, set up a meeting, and arrested both men that now face multiple charges. I guess a recent photo shoot got them under suspicion when there were two women inside a ring of fire with some exotic snakes. Yeah, let's just not. 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

Taylor Swift, I knew it, I knew you, Hot 104.9. I guess Travis Kelce sang at their wedding. 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

1049. If you grew up in the early 2000s, I know you're with me. I know you're pumped about Camp Rock 3. The Jonas Brothers have officially released a new trailer for it. 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

0: 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It's Allie. I was born in 1998. And in 2008, a very iconic film was given to my generation. Yes, I am talking about Disney Channel's Camp Rock with the Jonas Brothers and Demi Lovato. And if you grew up in the early 2000s, you also know how iconic it is. Well, now the Jonas Brothers are returning to the film screen for Camp Rock 3. And yes, they did release a full-length trailer for it. Here's a little snippet of it.
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This next one from One Direction. I'm hoping that Harry Styles is doing okay. He had to cancel a recent Brazil show because of an undisclosed ailment. It's the story of my life on Hot 104.9.

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2: 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I just realized Travis Barker is 50 years old. I don't know why I thought he was younger. From Blink 182, it's all the small things.

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0: Hi, this is Josh.
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Your preset should already be here. 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I mean, what are you thinking? 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I know you got school. 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

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Justin Bieber knows what he's doing when he picks shows because his recent performance at the FIFA World Cup halftime show has majorly boosted his song, Everything Hallelujah. Here he is now.

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1: 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Two men have been arrested following an undercover investigation into Tarzan Exotics. Yes, that is their business, and it allegedly offers exotic animal photo shoots in Maryland. The detectives say that a lemur and an infant spider monkey were recovered from an apartment in the middle of town, along with several other animals. And they allege the suspects arranged photo sessions featuring these exotic animals. An undercover officer posed as a customer, set up a meeting, and arrested both men that now face multiple charges. I guess a recent photo shoot got them under suspicion when there were two women inside a ring of fire with some exotic snakes. Yeah, let's just not. 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

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Thank you so much for listening. I'm Allie. On the way, Taylor Swift, Harry Styles, Post Malone, Bruno Mars, and more. Right now, it's Dominic Fike.

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0: 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It's Allie. I was born in 1998. And in 2008, a very iconic film was given to my generation. Yes, I am talking about Disney Channel's Camp Rock with the Jonas Brothers and Demi Lovato. And if you grew up in the early 2000s, you also know how iconic it is. Well, now the Jonas Brothers are returning to the film screen for Camp Rock 3. And yes, they did release a full-length trailer for it. Here's a little snippet of it.
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Throwing it back with some Brittany. Hot 104.9. All right, what a day it's been. It's Thursday. We're close to being done with our Thursday. And then it's Friday. Deep breaths all around. And to get you through the rest of the afternoon, Twiggins joins me next. We got Am I the Jerk, your entertainment hot takes, your weird news, and more all right here on Hot 104.9. For just a

0: with TikTok, Instagram, the guy you met at the bar, SoundCloud. It's hard to find the next big hit.
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0: Saw 104.9 Twiggins and Allie in the afternoon. Welcome to your Thursday afternoon. Hope it's been going good. It's a scorcher out there. I can't stay outside for more than 2 seconds.
1: Yeah, you had to take your brace off because you were sweating too
0: much.
1: I did.
0: I had to take my knee brace off today because I didn't want it smelling up the studio. Coming up on the show today, we've got your hot takes, of course. We've got your weird news roundup. We've got a brand new Am I the Jerk? And Whataburger should be stopping by. I wonder what they're going to bring.
1: Yum.
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1: Riverdale actor KJ Apa revealed on Dylan Sprouse's Wild Men podcast this week that Dylan's brother Cole Sprouse once punched him right in the face when he was at a strip club, calling it a wake-up call.
2: He hit me because we were in a strip club and at this time I was doing a lot of drugs, and a lot of my close friends were worried about me, and he had learned that I was doing drugs again, and because it was a love punch.
0: Yeah, it was a thing. It was an out of love situation.
1: Love
0: there.
1: Punch. Well, Dylan said he was there and watched as KJ ran away like an ostrich.
0: Oh well, I mean, sometimes that's what it takes,
1: it's
0: and
1: a real
0: sometimes
1: friend.
0: It takes getting a wake up call in a strip club.
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10: 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From the ABC 27 First to Know Weather Center, I'm meteorologist Ryan Gold.
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0: 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We've got your Weird News Roundup coming up next. And a plumbing company in Russia has found the ultimate marketing hack. We'll tell you what they had their customers do to win a brand new toilet.
1: Also, a Japanese company has created what is basically a human refrigerator.

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1: First up, a plumbing company in Russia went viral after hosting a contest called Game of Thrones, where people raced to drink a non-alcoholic sparkling beverage from a brand new toilet using giant straws.
0: All right.
1: Competitors started in groups of seven. The fastest drinkers moved on to a second round that required them to sit on a closed toilet seat for as long as possible. The final person still sitting won about $1,000, pretty much. Organizers say the contest lasted more than 10 hours.
0: So they had to drink all that out of the toilet, yeah. And then they had to not pee, basically.
1: Even if it's a brand new toilet, I'm not drinking out of it.
0: They gave them a bathroom break, and still people refuse to quit, is what they're saying, which is pretty crazy. Next up, Rome is offering free afternoon movies at 11 air-conditioned theaters to help people escape the summer heat. The program is called Il Grande Freddo, the Italian title for the movie The Big Chill, and it runs through August 4th. Each theater will show the same film between 1 p.m. and 6:30, with admission available on a first-come, first-served basis.
1: Free movies? We never do that here.
0: We have air conditioning here, too. Well, but you have to realize that they don't have that in
1: Rome.
0: Good point.
1: Next up, a Japanese company has created what is basically a refrigerator for humans. The Doe Heelman Box is a metal cooling cabinet with a glass door, built-in seat, cold air that blows across your head, neck, and shoulders. The company says sitting inside for about 10 minutes can quickly lower your body temperature and help with heat exhaustion.
0: Yeah.
1: The unit costs around $9,000. That would have been helpful for you today.
0: Yeah, I feel like I needed that after just being outside in the sun for 2 seconds. I mean, I do not hide the fact that I sit in an air-conditioned office every day, and there's a reason for that. Finally, a Michelin star chef in South Korea could face jail time for using ants as a dessert garnish.
1: What?
0: Chef Joseph Ligerwood's restaurant, Evitt, allegedly served ants on top of a sorbet because their natural acidity added a tart flavor. Problem here is that the insects were not among the 10 species approved for human consumption under South Korean law. They've got that there. Ligerwood now reportedly faces up to a year in prison and a fine of more than $13,000 for making people eat ants.
1: I bet it was labeled on the dish, too, and these people just want to put them in jail.
0: I've never seen this on Chopped before, but I think it would be a great next challenge. That's Hot 104.9's Weird News Roundup.

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It's the Tallahassee Top 4 at 4, brought to you by Poor Paul's Poor House. 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

0: Hey, it's Twiggins and Allie for our friends at Whataburger. They're actually here in the studio with us today. Whataburger, everybody.
1: I just had the best meal of my life.
0: They brought us all the new limited time offers that they have, including the
2: Hot Honey Crisp Sandwich, which has a cheese spread and a hot honey on it, obviously. A brand new chicken and bun. And
0: it's so good.
2: It's so good.
0: You know what else I like and that they brought to me specifically, and I appreciate that?
2: What?
0: The children's meal. They brought me the kids' meal.
2: Yeah.
0: The kids' meal right now, you can get one for free during certain days of the week during certain times.
2: Wow.
0: And so it's great for back to school. They come in a brand new box, and they've got stuff inside. It comes with gummies, and it comes with stickers.
2: You know what else they brought me?
0: What?
2: Peaches and cream milkshake, which you know is my favorite.
0: You took that right out of the bag.
2: Listen, I already had lunch today, and I ate the whole hot Honeycrisp sandwich and drank this whole milkshake. Like, I am stuffed, but I'm not mad about it.
0: And I've got the water fresher, the peach one. It's so good as well. So if you're looking for a quick bite or dinner or breakfast, they've got it all at Whataburger here in Tallahassee. And you can go online actually to our TikTok. 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Thank you, Whataburger. 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

0: 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We've got a brand new Am I the Jerk coming up in minutes. I think it's probably one of the stupidest ones we've ever done. I mean, this is like elementary school problems, but
1: for real.
0: We do love drama. 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

0: 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Time for a brand new Am I the Jerk? We're going to try to figure out if someone's in the wrong or not. We're going to need your help as well at 850-383-1049. We've got Cam on the phone right now. Cam's on the northeast side of town. And Cam, you say your girlfriend has you in the doghouse. Why is that?
1: Okay, so I want to see if I'm a jerk because every time that my girlfriend and I go out to eat somewhere, we'll get fries, and I usually just get some fries myself, and then she always picks out all my fries to where she eats most of them. So I've seen this movie before, and I knew that this was going to happen again. So the last time that we went to eat, I went ahead and ordered her own fries, and then she got pissed, and I was just like, what? I mean, you always eat my fries, so here's a separate one for you. But she was just mad, and I was like, am I a jerk for that? Like, do I deserve to be in the doghouse?
2: Heck no.
0: Well, look, I'm going to stay out of this because I'm single, so I don't have this problem. But I know that if it was somebody in this room, that Allie, you would constantly be in the doghouse because I see you reaching over there when we go out to eat and you're stealing Tyler's stuff.
2: Yeah, exactly. But if you order me an extra thing of fries, like, bring on the fries.
0: But he also he's very territorial about this food. He eats like he's in prison.
2: Exactly. So this would happen to us and he would order me some fries and I'd be content.
0: This is just another example of men are from Mars and women are from Venus. I mean, I don't know what to tell you here.
1: Yeah. It seemed like the logical choice, but she was like not having it. I was like, dude, come on.
0: So she's basically in her mind, she's like, well, it makes me look like I'm a pig if you order these fries extra.
1: Yep, dude. You know her.
0: Yeah. I mean, I've known girls like that. We've all been there, buddy. Hang on, let's find out what the audience thinks, and maybe you're the jerk, maybe not. Hang on.
1: Nice.
0: All right. Thank you so much. It's Hot 104.9. More coming up.

0: Top 104.9, we're doing Am I the Jerk. We've got Cam on the phone. He's in trouble with his girlfriend because, you know, she always eats his fries at the restaurant. So one time he took it upon himself to order her some. She got mad because I guess she was like, what do you think, that I need these or something like that?
1: I guess she got mad for that reason. Who's going to get mad at extra fries? But this girl did.
0: She's really mad at him. So he wants to know if he's the jerk for taking it upon himself to order her own instead of letting her steal from him. So let's talk to Jen. Jen, what's going on with you? What do you think? Is he a jerk or not?
2: I think actions speak louder than words, so I love that he just ordered the fries and told her to sit down.
0: Yeah.
2: Sit the beep down.
0: Get over it. You know, it's okay to say, like, I like fries, and, you know.
1: Who doesn't?
0: I got you some, so you can have your own instead of taking from me.
2: Exactly. And especially when you go out to dinner, like, if you're going someplace that isn't, you know, where you get, like, a small, medium, large. It's just a one-size fry, you know? And, like, I can't order a larger size, so I'm getting you your own fries. Let me pick off your fries for once.
0: This is crazy that we're having this argument right now.
1: Over fries.
0: Not the jerk. All right.
2: Thank you.
0: Yeah. All right. Thank you so much.
1: Now, the only way I would understand her perspective is if he's being dramatic and she did it, like, once and took one fry, and now he's like, now you get your own set of fries. Like, dude, it was one fry. But the way he's putting it, she's eating all his fries.
0: She's a fry thief. She's a fry thief. And going back, and I'm still on this because I've gone out to dinner with you and your husband several times.
1: Tyler's very territorial over his food, so don't you even dare say that I steal his.
0: I take it back. Because if I were to reach over there and try to grab something, I feel like a fork would come at me and maybe go through my hand.
1: He would stab you? Yeah, that Asian place.
0: He ordered the entire menu, and it's like, can I at least have a dumpling?

0: And he's like, no.
1: No, for real, if we go someplace and he wants like the gyoza dumplings, he's like, no, let's order two. Yeah. I'm like, well, I only wanted one. No, we should still order
0: now,
1: two.
0: Now, no problem with taking my whatever. If I have a burrito sitting there, he's going to take that from me.
1: The rest of it. He's not going to take it before you eat it.
0: Right, but I mean, he always knows there's more. But
1: oh, yeah.
0: I don't know. Sorry to get sidetracked, but I had to bring that up. I've been meaning to gripe about that for a long time. All right, let's switch gears. Let's go back to the phones. Let's go to Jenna. Jenna, what do you think? You think he's the jerk or not for giving her own order of fries? Again, this sounds so stupid.
2: Hey, a little bit. I think so.
0: You think so? I mean, it's kind of goes with, she's kind of like saying, hey, you're fat.
2: Definitely.
0: So
1: dramatic.
0: Over dramatic. Share your fries is what you're saying.
2: Yes. Don't make a big deal of the fries. Just give the girl some fries.
1: Some fries or all the fries. That's what I'm saying, though.
0: You must be a fry bandit yourself. You're also a fry thief, aren't you?
2: A little bit, but I'll definitely share my fries.
1: That's fair.
0: Well, that's good. Well, that's the kind of person you need in your life. And that's how you know if they're the one. Either they're a fry thief or they're a fry sharer.
1: Or maybe they're both.
0: But the fry territorialist or the fry monopolist.
1: What are we getting into?
0: Is somebody that may put up a red flag. I don't know.
1: So.
0: Which one are you? Have you ever thought about that? You ever thought about you?
1: I'm both. I'll share my fries and I'll steal your fries.
0: Okay. I don't like it when DoorDash eats my fries before they bring them to my house. But that's a whole
1: crazy.
0: That's a whole another topic for another day. 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
1: Neo's new album, Highway 79, is definitely country flavored, but you shouldn't call it country. After fans have been calling his album country, Neo insists that the new album isn't country at all, but country inspired. He says he grew up on country music and this was an ode to that.
2: I am not a country artist, and I felt like it would be disrespectful for me to jump into the genre like, hey, I'm gonna do country now, when there's people that eat, sleep, live, and breathe country music 24 hours a day, 7 days a week. So this music is all the things I love about country music, inspired by all the things I love about country music.
0: At least he says it. I mean, a lot of people come out and try to do country music, and it's like not taken well. He's saying it from the beginning.
1: Yeah, I'm excited to hear it. 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

0: 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There's a video going around online that's gone viral. It's an 87-year-old woman, and she is sharing what growing up in the 50s was like.
1: Ooh, I bet it was way different than it is now.
0: Yeah, so we'll talk about what she has to say coming up in just a minute on Hot 104.9.

0: on 104.9. We're talking about a video that's going viral online right now about an 87-year-old woman named Sandra Hart. She is talking about what it was like growing up in the 50s.
1: Which I already know is about to make me feel like we live in the worst time.
0: She talks about all kinds of things, like taking the bus alone and walking home by herself and nobody locking their doors.
1: At 87, she probably watches us, you know, track food delivery drivers on a map and thinks we're very unwell.
0: Well, the comments immediately turned into a fight.
1: Yeah, of course they did.
0: Some people blamed the change in the country Some people made it political. Others said it has nothing to do with politics and everything to do with people taking responsibility for themselves.
1: And I'm sure somebody definitely was like, kids today could never.
0: Probably while yelling at their kid for being outside unsupervised. But let's take a listen to this video.
2: Do you think life was better back then?
3: No doubt.
2: Really?
3: No doubt. I grew up in the 50s. Mm. It was the best time in the world. Every night on Saturdays, I would go down by bus by myself to the YMCA and dance and have a good time. I'd come home by myself on the bus, walk home in the dark. The door would be unlocked. Mm. And I was not afraid of anything.
0: Okay, Grandma, let's put you back to bed.
1: No, she's adorable.
0: No, she really is. And look, I understand why the video hit people so hard.
1: It sounds peaceful. You don't have to location share. You don't have to compare your lives
0: But
1: to
0: was
1: other
0: it still safer if she was a child and simply didn't know everything happening around her? I mean, I could say the same thing about the 90s, right?
1: Yeah, that's true. Maybe she was just oblivious because she was just a teenager living her best life.
0: I mean, we hear about terrible things now because, you know, we've got 24/7 media. I mean, something happens across the country and it's on your phone before lunch.
1: That's a thing for sure, because it makes your brain think that life is probably worse than it actually is, because everything is automatically in your face.
0: And you know, maybe parents back then were calmer. They just didn't have an app telling them where their kid stopped moving at for 4 minutes. But
1: life 360.
0: But it's, I don't know, I just, yeah. I think everyone says like, oh, when I was a child, it was, yeah. We're gonna say the same thing. People, kids that grew up in the early 2000s are gonna say the same thing when they're 84
1: for
0: years
1: sure.
0: old. But I mean, I get it. I mean, they also didn't know that if they were still in war or not until they heard the news wire come over the radio.
1: So crazy.
0: Who knows?

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Got Sabrina Carpenter on right now with her latest. This is House Tour.

Your preset should already be here. And if it's not, can we really have a discussion about that? Because you need to get your life straight. I mean, what are you thinking? I know you got work. I know you got school. I know you got all. Come on, lock it in. 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
1: Riverdale actor KJ Apa revealed on Dylan Sprouse's Wild Men podcast this week that Dylan's brother Cole Sprouse once punched him right in the face when he was at a strip club, calling it a wake-up call.
2: He hit me because we were in a strip club, and at this time I was doing a lot of drugs, and a lot of my close friends were worried about me, and he had learned that I was doing drugs again, and because it was a love punch.
0: Yeah, it was a thing. It was an out of love situation.
1: Love
0: there.
1: Punch. Well, Dylan said he was there and watched as KJ ran away like an ostrich.
0: Oh well, I mean, sometimes that's what it takes,
1: it's
0: and
1: real
0: sometimes
1: friend.
0: It takes getting a wake up call in a strip club.
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1: Climbing to the mid-90s by the late afternoon. 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From the ABC 27 First to Know Weather Center, I'm meteorologist Ryan Gold.
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I think it's probably one of the stupidest ones we've ever done. I mean, this is like elementary school problems, but we do love drama. So that's coming up in two songs on Hot 104.9. You don't want to miss it.

0: 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We're going to try to figure out if someone's in the wrong or not. We're going to need your help as well at 850-383-1049. We've got Cam on the phone right now. Cam's on the northeast side of town. And Cam, you say your girlfriend has you in the doghouse. Why is that?
1: Okay, so I want to see if I'm a jerk because every time that my girlfriend and I go out to eat somewhere, we'll get fries, and I usually just get some fries myself, and then she always picks out all my fries to where she eats most of them. So I've seen this movie before, and I knew that this was going to happen again. So the last time that we went to eat, I went ahead and ordered her own fries, and then she got pissed, and I was just like, what? I mean, you always eat my fries, so here's a separate one for you. But she was just mad, and I was like, am I a jerk for that? Like, do I deserve to be in the doghouse?
2: Heck no.
0: Well, look, I'm going to stay out of this because I'm single, so I don't have this problem. But I know that if it was somebody in this room, that Allie, you would constantly be in the doghouse because I see you reaching over there when we go out to eat and you're stealing Tyler's stuff.
2: Yeah, exactly. But if you order me an extra thing of fries, like, bring on the fries.
0: But he also he's very territorial about his food. He eats like he's in prison.
2: Exactly. So this would happen to us and he would order me some fries and I'd be content.
0: This is just another example of men are from Mars and women are from Venus. I mean, I don't know what to tell you here.
1: Yeah. It seemed like the logical choice, but she was like not having it. I was like, dude, come on.
0: So she's basically in her mind, she's like, well, it makes me look like I'm a pig if you order these fries extra.
1: Yep, dude. You know her.
0: Yeah. I mean, I've known girls like that. We've all been there, buddy. Hang on, let's find out what the audience thinks, and maybe you're the jerk, maybe not. Hang on.
1: Nice.
0: All right. Thank you so much. It's Hot 104.9 more.

0: 1049.
1: It's all 1049. We're doing AMI, the jerk. We've got Cam on the phone. He's in trouble with his girlfriend because, you know, she always eats his fries at the restaurant. So one time he took it upon himself to order her some. She got mad because I guess she was like, what do you think, that I need these or something like that?
2: I guess she got mad for that reason. Who's going to get mad at extra fries? But this girl did.
1: She's really mad at him. So he wants to know if he's the jerk for taking it upon himself to order her own instead of letting her steal from him. So let's talk to Jen. Jen, what's going on with you? What do you think? Is he a jerk or not?
3: I think actions speak louder than words. So I love that he just ordered the fries and told her to sit down.
1: Yeah.
3: Sit the beep down.
1: Get over it. You know, it's okay to say, like, I like fries. And, you know.
2: Who doesn't?
1: I got you some so you can have your own instead of taking from me.
3: Exactly. And especially when you go out to dinner, like if you're going someplace that isn't, you know, where you get like a small, medium, large. It's just a one size fry, you know, and like I can't order a larger size, so I'm getting you your own fries. Let me pick off your fries for once.
1: This is crazy that we're having this argument right now.
2: Over fries.
1: Not the jerk. All right.
3: Thank you.
1: Yeah. All right. Thank you so much.
2: Now, the only way I would understand her perspective is if he's being dramatic and she did it like once and took one fry. And now he's like, now you get your own set of fries. Like, dude, it was one fry. But the way he's putting it, she's eating all his fries.
1: She's a fry thief. She's a fry thief. And going back, and I'm still on this because I've gone out to dinner with you and your husband several times.
2: Tyler's very territorial over his food, so don't you even dare say that I steal his.
1: I take it back. Because if I were to reach over there and try to grab something, I feel like a fork would come at me and maybe go through my hand.
2: He would stab you? Yeah, that Asian place.
1: He ordered the entire menu, and it's like, can I at least have a dumpling?
2: Yeah.
1: And he's like, no.
2: No, for real, if we go someplace and he wants like the gyoza dumplings, he's like, no, let's order two. And I'm like, what? I only wanted one. No, we should still order
1: now,
2: two.
1: Now, no problem with taking my whatever. If I have a burrito sitting there, he's going to take that from me.
2: The rest of it. He's not going to take it before you eat it.
1: Right, but I mean, he always knows there's more. But
2: oh, yeah.
1: I don't know. Sorry to get sidetracked, but I had to bring that up. I've been meaning to gripe about that for a long time. All right, let's switch gears. Let's go back to the phones. Let's go to Jenna. Jenna, what do you think? You think he's the jerk or not for giving her own order of fries? Again, this sounds so stupid.
4: Hey, a little bit. I think so.
1: You think so? I mean, it's kind of goes with, she's kind of like saying, hey, you're fat.
4: Definitely.
1: So
2: dramatic.
1: Over dramatic. Share your fries is what you're saying.
4: Yes. Don't make a big deal of the fries. Just give the girl some fries.
2: Some fries or all the fries. That's what I'm saying, though.
1: You must be a fry bandit yourself. You're also a fry thief, aren't you?
4: A little bit, but I'll definitely share my fries.
2: That's fair.
1: Well, that's good. Well, that's the kind of person you need in your life. And that's how you know if they're the one. Either they're a fry thief or they're a fry sharer.
2: Or maybe they're both.
1: But the fry territorialist or the fry monopolist.
2: What are we getting into?
1: Is somebody that may put up a red flag. I don't know.
2: So.
1: Which one are you? Have you ever thought about that? You ever thought about you?
2: I'm both. I'll share my fries and I'll steal your fries.
1: Okay. I don't like it when DoorDash eats my fries before they bring them to my house. But that's a whole
2: that's crazy.
1: A whole

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0: Isn't this fun, Dad?
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0: Woo! 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

0: 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Hope you have had a wonderful day. You've stayed cool. Going to be another scorcher again tomorrow.
1: Let it ride. I'm loving Florida right now, honestly.
0: You know, just you get a little bit of everything. You got tropical storms beginning of the week and then sunshine at the end of the week.
1: There you go.
0: That's why we love it here. All right, coming up tomorrow, we've got your weekend warm-up brought to you by Tallahassee Ford. We're going to tell you everything going on around town. Also, your regulars, your weird news roundup, your hot takes, and more.

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